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Promises. Little Accidental Choice. 102 and KQI. 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

0: From whom it may concern, it's Jill Scott. Don't play. Little Rock, Still Choice, 102.1 KLKY. Whiskey, Justin Bieber, and Tim's Essence. I Just Might from Bruno Mars. It is Cokie Nightlife on your Wednesday. You got me, the nighttime warrior, DJ Paul. Getting ready for the big holiday weekend coming up, man. A lot of good things going on this weekend. Keep in mind, North of the City's got the big Southern Soul event Friday night with E-Realist. Also appearing will be the D&D Brothers, Teddy Diamonds, Joker B, comedian Uncle Nate. You can get your tickets at Eventbrite. 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That's going down on Friday night, July the 3rd. July already. Year's halfway gone. Still coming up for you musically, Calvin Richardson, India Ari, Akon up next. Skokie Nightlife, Little Rock's Adult Choice, 102.1 KLKY.
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Southern Soul Jock, J.C. McKellar, hosted by the lead dog, Broadway Joe, and comedian Keith Gleason, with DJ Iceman Buddy on the Southern Soul Soundtrack in Little Rock, North Little Rock, and Pine Bluff at the usual ticket outlets. 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
5: 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You ever hear the expression? Like you ain't got that dog in you. 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If you gotta fight, you gotta have a dog with you. Gotta have top dog with you. He got that dog in him. And he gonna fight. He gonna fight to the end. And you know what he gonna try to do.

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0: K-O-K-Y, Calvin Richardson, Radio Rodeo, Skokie Nightlife, Duran Bernard right before that with Overqualified, I'm Not My Hair from India, Ari and Akon. We are getting ready for the big birthday bash for Keith Gleason and Big Rob. That's happening next weekend, July the 11th, Shooters Bar and Grill. Big Rob performs along with TJ Hooker Taylor, Prince DJ, the Arkansas Boy, JC McKellar, Keith Savage. Tickets available now for the city. Butler Furniture, Uncle T's, Ugly Mike's, and the Rake Rag Pine Bluff. If you have questions, need more info, 501-607-4149, 501-607-4149. That date, once again, Saturday, July 11th, hosted by the lead dog, Broadway Joe, and the birthday man, Keith Gleason. Once again, that's on July the 11th, Shooters Bar and Grill. Keep it there for your chance to win tickets to Little Rock's Adult Choice, Kayla Brianna. Up next, Skokie Nightlife, Little Rock's Adult Choice, 102.1. 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
3: 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You ever hear the expression? 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If you gotta fight, you gotta have a dog with you. Gotta have Top Dog with you. He got that dog in him. And he gonna fight. He gonna fight to the end. And you know what he gonna try to do.

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0: From the Central High crisis till today, we ain't new to this. 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

0: Money Long with new music. It's called Riches. Little Rock's Adult Choice 102 and Kill KY. Rock me with Kim. Rock with me, actually, with Kim. And Vacancy, Ari Lennox, Koki, Nightlife on your Wednesday evening. Heat is on, man. The heat is on. Cooling centers are open in Little Rock Monday through Friday, 8 a.m. until 8:30 p.m. and Saturday from 9 a.m. until 5 p.m. Those locations are the Dunbar Community Center, 16th and Chester, Southwest Community Center on Baseline, West Central Community Center, Barrow and Colonel Glenn. They're open once again Monday through Friday, 8 a.m. until 8:30 p.m. and Saturday, 9 a.m. until 5 p.m. The heat is no joke, man. Stay hydrated if you're outside for any extended period of time. Drink plenty of water, wear loose, light clothing, and take plenty breaks. If you feel yourself dizzy or got excessive sweating going on, or muscle cramps, things like that, could be suffering from heat exhaustion, possibly a heat stroke. So let's be careful. The heat is with us. We go through this every year with the heat. Just please take care of yourself. Definitely got to do that. Hey, top of the evening to my friends down at Uncle T's Food Mart, Baptist Hospital, Children's Hospital, VA on the north side, and UAMS all locked in on your Wednesday evening. Still coming up, Isaiah Falls, Skokie Nightlife, Little Rock's Adult Choice, 102.1, it's KOKY.
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0: Southern Soul Jock, J.C. McKellar. Hosted by the lead dog, Broadway Joe, and comedian Keith Gleason. With DJ Iceman Buddy on the Southern Soul soundtrack. 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

0: Justin Bieber, It's Everything, Hallelujah. Little Rock's Adult Choice, 102.1 KLQI. Taboo came from Isaiah Falls, You Will Rise, Sweet Back in the Mail, LaRue. Skokie Nightlife on your Wednesday night. We're home with the Broadway Joe Talk Show tomorrow morning at 9. Stay in the know with the Broadway Joe Talk Show tomorrow morning at 9 right here at Little Rock's Adult Choice. Snoop, Swiss Beats coming up next. Skokie Nightlife is on Little Rock's Adult Choice, 102.1 KLQI.
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0: 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Crazy for You from KC and Coco, More Than a Friend from Elijah Connor, that is. Skokie Nightlife, Nighttime is the Right Time. You got me, the Nighttime Warrior, DJ Paul. E-Realist performing live this Friday, Now for the City, a.k.a. 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DJ Worm on ones and twos. It's happening this Friday night, down for the city. 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Little Rock's Adult Choice. I'll be over there tomorrow night to kick off the weekend for the first Thursday and down for the city. Tony Rich with a throwback up next. Skokie Nightlife is on Little Rock's Adult Choice. 1021. 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

0: You ain't gotta be scared. 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Little Rock's Adult Choice 1021 KOKY. Skokie Nightlife. Nighttime is the right time. Your weekend warrior, DJ Paul. Getting you ready for the weekend. Weekend is almost here. Also getting you ready for some football. What's going down? The Southern Heritage Classic on September 27th, Simmons Bank Liberty Stadium in Memphis. Alcorn State taking on our own UAPB. That's happening once again on September 27th. Keep it there for your chance to win tickets. We got you on the Little Rock's Adult Choice. Still coming up for you. We got Tim Skokie Nightlife. It's on Little Rock's Adult Choice. 1021 KOKY.
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0: Johnny Gill, a dance, a kiss. Little Rock's Still Choice, 102 KOKY. In Your Eyes, from Snow Allegra. Folded came from Kalani. Skokie Nightlife as we get you ready for the big birthday bash for Keith Gleason and Big Rob. Saturday, July 11th. That's next Saturday. Shooter's Bar and Grill is the place. You got Big Rob performing, TJ Hooker Taylor, Prince DJ, the Arkansas Boy, JC McKellar, and Kay Savage. Tickets available. Budger Furniture, Uncle T's, Ugly Mike's, Now for the City, Rick Rag, Pine Bluff. Keep it here for your chance to win tickets, too. You know we got you. A Little Rock's Adult Choice. Still coming up for you. We got Christian Keys, Joe up next. Skokie Nightlife is a Little Rock's Adult Choice. 1021, it's KOKY.
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3: 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You ever hear the expression? Like you ain't got that dog in you. If you gotta fight, you better have a dog with you. If you gotta fight, you gotta have a dog with you. Gotta have top dog with you. He got that dog in him. And he gonna fight. He gonna fight to the end. And you know what he gonna try to do?

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0: 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Stay in the know with the Broadway Joe Talk Show. Always some good things going on. 9 tomorrow morning and every Thursday morning is the Broadway Joe Talk Show. Right here, go to Oxydeltroids. 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

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Forever's a mighty long time. Here we are decades later. The sentiment is still the same. 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

Little Rock's Gold Choice, 102.1 KOQI. Throwback from after 7. Can't stop. Music of yours this hour. Take on the way. Jill Scott. This from Stoker. It's Need Love. It's Cokie Nightlife. Little Rock's Gold Choice, 102.1 KOQI.

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0: Southern Soul Jock, J.C. McKellar. 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
1: 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Duran Bernard, overqualified before that. Classic from Color Me Bad, Six You Up. Man, time really flies when you're having fun. I got to bounce. We got Cokie Nightlife rolling until 5 a.m. There's Ricky Smiley Morning Show. 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Cokie Queen, Sina Jean on the scene, followed by Dio and his crew with the best of. Back in the lounge tomorrow night for you Thursday. Short version of the lounge tomorrow night. Hey, as always, appreciate the time you took away from your time to be a part of my time. And from this time to the next time, peace out from Little Rock's Adult Choice, Cokie Nightlife. It's on 102.1. 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

0: Southern Soul Jock, J.C. McKellar, hosted by the lead dog, Broadway Joe, and comedian Keith Gleason, with DJ Iceman Buddy on the Southern Soul soundtrack in Little Rock, North Little Rock, and Pine Bluff at the usual ticket outlets. 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
3: When you need somebody to help you, you want somebody with that dog in them. I'm talking about that dog in them. You ever hear the expression? Like you ain't got that dog in you. If you gotta fight, you better have a dog with you. If you gotta fight, you gotta have a dog with you. 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He got that dog in him. And he gonna fight. He gonna fight to the end. And you know what he gonna try to do. He gonna

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2: When you need somebody to help you, you want somebody with that dog in them. I'm talking about that dog in them. You ever hear the expression? Like you ain't got that dog in you. If you gotta fight, you better have a dog with you. If you gotta fight, you gotta have a dog with you. 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He got that dog in him, and he gonna fight. He gonna fight to the end. And you know what he gonna try to do? He gonna try to

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0: Southern Soul Jock, J.C. McKellar. 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With DJ Iceman Buddy on the Southern Soul Soundtrack. 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
2: When you need somebody to help you, you want somebody with that dog in them. I'm talking about that dog in them. You ever hear the expression? Like you ain't got that dog in you. If you gotta fight, you better have a dog with you. 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He got that dog in him. And he gonna fight. He gonna fight to the end. And you know what he gonna try to do.

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Southern Soul Jock, J.C. McKellar, hosted by the lead dog, Broadway Joe, and comedian Keith Gleason, with DJ Iceman Buddy on the Southern Soul Soundtrack in Little Rock, North Little Rock, and Pine Bluff at the usual ticket outlets. 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

celebrating the 4th of July with that red, white, and boom on Little Rock's Adult Choice, 102.1 KOKY.

0: Southern Soul Jock, J.C. McKellar. Hosted by the lead dog, Broadway Joe, and comedian Keith Gleason. With DJ Iceman Buddy on the Southern Soul soundtrack. 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
6: 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And you know what he gonna try to do.

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15: With a look at your Southern Bay Corp traffic this Thursday morning, state police have no accidents to report. We're seeing traffic building up I-30 eastbound at 430 northbound. Other than that, no major issues around the metro. Let's buckle up and be careful. That's your Southern Bay Corp traffic. Southern Bay Corp, we're the builders for everyone, now serving Little Rock with the Arkansas Traffic Network. I'm Paul Weber.
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0: Black Tom to talk to me, man. Talk to me.
1: Well, I was trying to call you last night to tell you I probably wasn't gonna come to work, but I also was trying to surprise you and get permission to come pick up the kids and you and Beyonce kids. 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
0: Oh, I'm man, he be hanging with them the bad children with them silver caps and on their teeth.
1: I'm taking out the children to sit flat this morning, boy.
0: How many of them got silver caps in their teeth, the little bad ones?
1: Probably all of them.
0: Yeah, they Black Tom, they all go straight to the NFL. They get drafted out of little league.
1: Hey, shut down. Man, this kid going wild, boy. Hey, look, my cousin. You know, sit flat not even open right now.
0: Yeah.
1: But my cousin. Uh-huh. He works security out though, and on Tuesday, shawty, he said he gonna get us in, and we can ride everything, shawty, even though it ain't open. Like,
0: man, ain't nobody finna get on that Batman with the kids out there. Man, huh? It's too cold to be riding a damn roller coaster. Man, them children gonna have the flu.
1: Shawty, they got coats and jackets on.
0: Who wanna ride the Batman with a coat on?
1: Hey, stop hitting him! Hey, stop hitting that little boy!
0: No, my kids.
1: Hey, set your little ugly ass down, boy.
0: Flat on.
1: Come out there and slap. Taste out your mouth,
0: Tommy. Flat on. Hey,
1: who you looking at like that? I don't care who you is. Hey, boy, let me come pick him up, Tommy.
0: Your kids go.
2: No.
1: My kids go. You want your little boy to go play with us? Play with the other kids?
0: No. No, she think, hey, Black Thought, she think her kids too good to be with the kids that she got.
2: No, it's not. I don't think my kids are too good. I just don't trust Black Tony.
0: She says she don't trust Black people. Black Tony, you're...
2: Shut up.
1: I'm trying to take these children and sit down and have a good time, y'all, boy.
0: Hey, who's going to operate the rides, Black Tony?
1: My cousin. He do security out, though. He said they can ride many times they want to. We got to be out of there by 10 o'clock, though.
0: Hey, don't put the church on. Don't put them on that Georgia Cyclone. That thing, I don't trust that.
1: Johnny, we gonna put them on everything. What time I can come pick the children up?
0: And that Viper give you a headache. I know the name of all the roller coasters now. Look.
1: Hey, stop pulling her hair, little ugly ass.
0: I gotta
1: go deal with these kids.
0: Yeah,
1: we'll see you tomorrow. Out,
0: yeah, we'll see you tomorrow. All right.
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15: With a look at your Southern Bay Corp traffic this Thursday morning, state police have no accidents to report. Around the metro, we're seeing traffic building up I-30 eastbound at 430 northbound. Also around the north interchange. Other than that, no major issues around the metro. Let's buckle up and be careful. That's your Southern Bay Corp traffic. Southern Bay Corp, world builders for everyone, now serving Little Rock. 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

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McKellar, hosted by the lead dog, Broadway Joe, and comedian Keith Gleason, with DJ Iceman Buddy on the Southern Soul Soundtrack in Little Rock, North Little Rock, and Pine Bluff at the usual ticket outlets. 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
2: 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And today, heat advisories are in effect and extreme heat warnings. 96 degrees with the heat index from 105 to 110 degrees, maybe even hotter in spots. There will be a 10% chance for a stray shower. Tonight, 78 degrees. And on Friday, 95 degrees with those heat advisories continuing and a slight chance for an isolated shower or thunderstorm. I'm KARK Chief Meteorologist Todd Jacoby from the News Radio 102.9 KARN Weather Center.
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4: With a look at your Southern Maycorp traffic this Thursday morning, state police have no accidents to report. We're seeing traffic building up I-30 eastbound from 430 back to Alexander. Also at the North Interchange, other than that, no major issues around the metro. Let's buckle up and be careful. That's the Southern Maycorp traffic. Southern Maycorp, world builders for everyone, now serving Little Rock with the Arkansas Traffic Network. I'm Paul Weber.
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2: 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Today, heat advisories are in effect and extreme heat warnings. 96 degrees with the heat index from 105 to 110 degrees, maybe even hotter in spots. There will be a 10% chance for a stray shower. Tonight, 78 degrees, and on Friday, 95 degrees with those heat advisories continuing and a slight chance for an isolated shower thunderstorm. I'm KRK Chief Meteorologist Todd Yacobian from the News Radio 102.9 KRN Weather Center.
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4: With the look at yourself, the Baycorp traffic this Thursday morning, state police are working an accident 630 westbound at exit 38. That's Woodrow impacting the left shoulder. Still seeing heavy traffic I-30 eastbound from 430 back to Alexander. Let's buckle up and be careful and have a happy 4th of July weekend. That's your Southern Baycorp traffic. Southern Baycorp, world builders for everyone, now serving Little Rock with the Arkansas Traffic Network. I'm Paul Weber.
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5: With a look at your Southern Bay Corp traffic this Thursday morning, state police have no accidents to report. We're seeing no major issues around the metro. Let's buckle up, be careful, and have a safe and happy 4th of July weekend. That's your Southern Bay Corp traffic. Southern Bay Corp, world builders for everyone, now serving Little Rock with the Arkansas Traffic Network. I'm Paul Weber.
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20: 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Be the voice for those who have no voice. 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
6: With the look at your Southern Bay Corp traffic this Thursday morning, state police have no accidents to report. We're seeing no major issues around the metro. Let's buckle up, be careful, and have a safe and happy 4th of July weekend. That's your Southern Bay Corp traffic. Southern Bay Corp, world builders for everyone, now serving Little Rock with the Arkansas Traffic Network. I'm Paul Weber. 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Slow down, phone down. Every work zone isn't just cones and signs, it's people trying to get home. In Arkansas, workers have been killed because drivers looked away for just a second. Put the phone down, slow down. Those fines are double and lives are on the line. Work zones are short. 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Slow down, phone down, let's all make it home.
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3: 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Let's welcome our first guest to the studio this morning. And I want to think this is about the first time I've had Phil in the studio with us this morning, but he is the new president at Arkansas Baptist College. We were scheduled to have the band director on, but he had an emergency and had to leave. So we do have the new president in, and that's President Bill Walk. And we'll start off by saying a special congratulations to the president in his new position now as president of Arkansas Baptist College. And Bill, you're no stranger. You've been on the board there and now moving up to president. Let's talk a little bit about this opportunity, because I know you have a whole lot of other things that you do and a lot of other boards and things that you on, but what an opportunity, and what made you want to accept this opportunity to be the president of Arkansas Baptist College?
4: Well, thank you, Joe. Thank you for having me here, and I appreciate the honor that has been bestowed upon me to be the 18th president, as I have been told, of Arkansas Baptist College, and having served on its board. I think that while it's not necessarily what I wanted to do, it was what I was called to do.
3: Okay.
4: I think we have had a historical school there for 142 years that has served primarily African-American. Back then it was colored black folks.
3: Right.
4: For a long time, and that we had had a history, if you will, of up and down. We kind of experienced a lot of different issues and a number of different presidents. And so this is sort of, in my mind, an interim assignment that has kind of converted into a longer-term assignment to just not only sustain, save, and bring back to glory our beloved Arkansas Baptist College, but ultimately to take our customers, our students, and help meet them where they are and take them to where they want to go or should go to make sure that their lives are transformed by their experience, their exposure, their in-person experience at Arkansas Baptist College. I think there's something special about the institution that does it better than most other colleges. I think these students, as we know, many of them have a lot of choices, but for them to make a decision to come our way, and for those that didn't have much of an option, for us to go get them.

Well, my vision is really our vision. I think the challenges in the past, frankly, having sat on the board for approximately 6 years, is that we've typically had people to come to us in leadership roles that didn't have the appreciation for our history, and that came with their own ideas about how to do things. And I think, fortunately or unfortunately, it was not necessarily the direction that we had come. It was not the best fit for who we are. And I think that Fitzhill, frankly, in many ways, all shout out to him, set us up with a model that works, frankly, that recruits, that educates, that trains, that transforms. And I think, respectfully, all of our other presidents kind of had a different approach on that. They came in as super academic people that were some of the brightest, smartest people that you could find. But, you know, our customers, our students, are not yet there, and that there's a purpose for us. You know, it's you know, if you go to Meharry, you go for doctor, to become a doctor, scientist, etc. If you go to Morehouse, you go there because of tradition. That's an all-male institution. And every other institution might have their strengths, and I think our strength is not necessarily going out after the best and the brightest, but those of us who are average, like myself, and helping us to get to a best and brighter place where we can become very productive and have a great college experience that's filled with not just academics, and I call it now applied academics, as we are now more focused on the workforce and how we train the workforce, understanding that all of our students are not necessarily coming for a four-year credential, and how we can meet and help transform their lives and give them something to leave there. So as Fitz would always say, skills to pay the bills. We got to do it all. We got to meet them where we are. Historically, if we go back, we were a Christian-based institution. We were created 142 years ago to train ministers and pastors and Christian leaders. And we've transformed, we've evolved, if you will, as we became a four-year liberal arts institution. We went through a period where we were considered just a two-year, athletic institution. But we've had a mixture of all of that, and as we continue to grow and evolve and try to keep pace with where our students are, our customers are, we've got to be flexible, we've got to change, and we got to know that everybody don't learn the same way. And we have to approach it differently. Our combined resources on the college includes a charter school, adult education program, and a post-secondary education program. But we have people that want to come to us, and we're really, really investing a lot of money and time in creating our workforce village, the Booker T. Washington Workforce Village. Well, we can not only just provide a four-year academic credential, a two-year associate's credential, but we can apply stackable credentials in certain fields of studies, whether it's welding. We get into HVAC. We're getting into construction. All of those other areas and trying to meet the workforce needs of today is where we're beginning to have a lot more focus in technical skills, training, nursing, et cetera. Those sort of things where many of those students come through that experience and come out making $80,000, $90,000, $100,000 a year just getting that accreditation, that certification, I mean. And we're doing it at an accredited institution, which I think matters. So I'm excited. I do have a couple of personal things that I want to get us into that I'll share among what you know, I think we are trying to come together as a board and do. But I want to move a lot harder into the workforce areas. I do want to know we're not making Arkansas Baptist College, as some of our critics might say, a technical institution. We're doing it all. And I think what we want to do is try to do it better and meet the customer, the workforce, the students where they are. But I want to create at Arkansas Baptist College a state-of-the-art AI academic program. I think we got to get up to speed and involved with the future and where things are going. And so I am working on that. That's something that we're getting strong support from around the country, and certainly from, and it's rare to say, this administration that wants to put a focus on AI training and all of that. And so we're looking

0: looking forward to enhancing that opportunity, having more of an applied academics approach to training our folks. I'm a visual learner. I like to see, touch, feel. And I think a lot of folks are like that now. So they want to understand the relevance, how we connect what they are learning to what they want to do and what they're going to do. So I think having that shift, maybe in terms of how we have a creative way of instructional teaching our students, a lot of that we want to explore and make it 21st century, if not beyond.
1: Well, that was the question I was going to ask you. I've noticed that the academics have changed quite a bit from the time that I attend to what's going on there now.
0: Yes,
1: but I do understand that there's a lot of training instructions that are going on in preparing students for life skills and not still doing academics, but more of life skills and life training and things that they can do. So talk a little bit about the programs that you're offering there now. Like I said, you got a lot of things that are there that weren't there when I graduated in 2013.
0: Yes, sir. And of course, I agree it wasn't there when I graduated.
1: So okay. I don't go that far. That was a long time ago, wasn't it, Phil?
0: Well, I was a late graduate, but okay. But I did go to HBCU. I did go to UAPB and excited to have been a part of that experience as well. Things have really changed. I mean, you know, the jobs now, today, and we all need a job, we always need a particular, more, doesn't necessarily require a four-year academic degree. If you're not planning to be a doctor, a lawyer, or something like that, but you still want to be productive and have a good career, you got to get into more of some of the workforce skill training areas, whether that's welders. I mean, you know, the welding program, we've got a backup list that comes right now through our adult education program. But as we begin to try to put more meat around the bones and teach people through our business entrepreneurship program not only how to get a credential in learning how to wear, but how to start your own business, how to get training in terms of just simply how to go get a business license, how to open up an account, how to file, create a corporation, how to do business, how to do your accounting, how to do all of that sort of stuff that you got to have and be successful in the business. Otherwise, you go in there and you get this credential and you don't even know how to start the business. We want to train and create more entrepreneurs, people that want to not only work, but create jobs for others to work. But we do have the academic side. We've just done an extensive overhaul of our original Christian Studies program. It used to be called Religious Studies program. We've changed the name. We've updated it. We've created a whole new credential. It's been approved. It's been certified. We brought in a new dean, Dean Philip Pointer, pastor of St. Mark Baptist Church, is our new dean. The associate dean is Dr. Parker. At First Baptist Highland Park, and this is going to be a growth, real growth area for us because we're going to be able to do a lot of this online learning with religious leaders, preachers, teachers across the country, much like a Liberty University, but at our own beloved Arkansas Baptist College, which is the reason we were founded. So we're continuing to put more emphasis and more investment into how we got here and to strengthen those programs so that they will grow in a lot of ways. At the same time, we're trying to meet other of our customer or student needs. I call our students our customers. And because everybody don't necessarily want to be a preacher or a teacher, but some of them just want to get a job and work and a skill set that we ought to be able to provide if we want to meet these customers where they are. And so while that's general, I do say that we still have the traditional programming, general studies degree, business administration degree, business entrepreneurship degrees, but they're not as traditional, or they won't be as traditional as it has been, because we're going to apply more applied academic learning and infuse that into how they're learning. So they'll not only get the academic and instructional portion, but they will also get the applied portion. So we're going to take you and give you a welding machine. We're going to take you and give you some training in HVAC. We're going to take you and give you some training in plumbing. Those things that Booker T. Washington talked about, those five principles of survival for any community that he gave us years and years ago.
1: Right.
0: We're trying to infuse that in our traditional academic teaching. So it's fun, it's interactive, it's applied, is what I call it, applied academics. In all of these areas is what we want to kind of help people do. And really, if you think about it, if I'm going to be a doctor, the one thing that they've always had is labs.
1: Right.
0: Biology labs. If I want to be a nurse, I've got to go to lab. If I want to get into computer training, I got to get on a computer. I mean, so we got to begin to just not just throw things at people in a lecture. Mm-hmm. We got to lecture too, but we also got to show them actually how it works. And some of your new hospitals, I just got back from a conference where Meharry has put in place new, they got an actual operating room on campus.
1: Wow.
0: that simulates, if you will. Same thing with a CDL license. We got simulators now. So okay. It's not just showing you how, telling you you got to go this way and back up this way. We put you on a simulator, and we teach you how that works in an 18-wheeler, in a bus, in whatever it is that you are trying to do by getting a CDL license. So it's a lot more fun. It's a lot more interactive. We're getting into gaming. Most colleges, a lot of the colleges around the country are getting into gaming, where we're competing with other colleges and universities. Gaming leads to a whole bunch of other kind of careers. So it's super, super exciting, and it's hard to talk about it. It's like seeing a game in person and somebody telling you about the game.
1: Right.
0: It's a total absolutely different experience. Absolutely. Super excited about also having the new band, bringing back band ABC. When you think about ABC and our football program and our basketball program and all of those sort of successes we've had, we're the only post-secondary football program in Little Rock, North Little Rock.
1: Oh, right.
0: Plaskett County.
1: Absolutely.
0: No other post-secondary institution like that. We're the only one that has a band in Pulaski County. I've said to our mayor, this ought to be the Little Rocks right. band and football program, because we don't have one.
1: Right.
0: And as we continue to grow that, our basketball program this year went to the first time in history, Joe.
1: I saw you there.
0: You did?
1: I okay. saw you and Coach Hill.
0: Yeah, we
1: proud of those guys.
0: And we got them some big fancy rings from that. And they was able,
1: the I conference
0: was able
1: to champions,
0: get,
1: right?
0: That's right. Mm-hmm. I was able to get me one. So I can't show it to nobody until we give it to the students when okay. they come back for fall mm-hmm. again. So excited about that success. Excited about our growth and hopefully future success at winning with our football team. The collaboration that we have with the Little Rock School District allowing us to use their facilities is, it's really been a good partnership, and we continue to want to grow and have. Just so much success we talked about. I will say this, that what comes with success, and as the Bible teaches us, too much is given, much is required.
1: Mm-hmm.
0: This summer enrollment is the largest summer enrollment at Arkansas Baptist College in our history.
1: Congratulations on that.
0: Yes, sir.
1: I understand over 600 students.
0: That is correct.
1: Mm.
0: Now, were we completely aware and prepared for that? No.
1: Okay.
0: So we are learning, we're growing, we are trying to meet the challenges as they have been presented to us. We've always had a challenge with retention and graduation. It's a bigger challenge now. But I don't think the good Lord would bring us to this point to leave us now. I do believe this is a mission. I do believe that the time for us and ABC to rise is now. I do believe that there's more than a reason that I'm here, but now that I can say that Broadway Joe is here as a trustee of our board of directors.
1: And
0: I think that whole transformation that we're having on campus is hard, is pressure, is, you know, there's some resistance that goes with change.
1: Right.
0: That's expected. It's stressful and all of those things, but I believe that there's another side of this story that we'll be able to tell when we come out of this. And so we're going through it. It's transformational, and I appreciate those customers, those students who are patient with us,
1: right,
0: and helping us to get where we need to be so we can be better servants and do better by them as our customers. And I promise you that we will get there. And we are super excited about how we're going. And just the complaints from the neighbors is not that folks are standing in the yard sagging and hats on and loud music. The complaint now is that the band is too loud. There's no more shooting in our hood, our neighborhood. There's no more shooting. There's now noise from the drums and the trumpets and the trombones and the tubas and all of that. So I'll live with that.
1: All right.
0: And make our neighborhood safe. And we're hoping that our kids will treat this community, this school, as a neighborhood as we're trying to grow it. Now, are there growing pains? Absolutely. But I think with your support and involvement on our board and other board members and the leadership of the faculty and staff, at Arkansas Baptist College, I think we'll get there.
1: All right. If you just join us, we're talking with the president of Arkansas Baptist College, President Bill Walker. And anything in closing, President Walker, you want to leave our audience with about the things that are going on there at Arkansas Baptist College?
0: Well, I certainly would want to invite all of our stakeholders and customers and potential customers to come see us. Give us a chance to share what we are doing and what we will want to continue to do and what we want to grow at Arkansas Baptist College. I think there's a lot to see, a lot to talk about. It's not the same place. And I think you will begin to see significant growth. We are out of housing right now, but we're about to fix that. I think the good Lord is sending us some answer to that solution. We got some exciting programs that we're still developing. Our applied academic labs are just outstanding, something to see. But if you got any interest, whether you need an adult education degree that leads you into a four-year, because I believe that that ought to be a better pipeline for our students to not only start, but to continue. Mm. We want to be there for you. We want to make a difference for you, and we want you to be proud to say you went to Arkansas Baptist College. And you can do all of this applied academics. You can do all of this academic training, whether that's in Christian studies or business administration or English or whatever it is. You can do that at Baptist College as a four-year student and get you some stackable credentials so you got options when you come out, as well as enjoy the soul of the South.
1: All right.
0: ABC, Arkansas Baptist College, heard. The band is back. Buffalo Nation is well and alive and getting better every day, and we invite you to be a part of that. Whether you come watch a game,
1: all right,
0: when the season starts, whether it's football or basketball or track. We had great success with our track team. We won some regional and conference championship medals there as well. So we're excited about where we're going. We just need the people to give us a chance. Be patient.
1: Mm-hmm.
0: Endure some of the fallout with the noise, if you will, neighbors. But we're doing this to get better.
1: Okay. How do they find out more about ABC if they want to visit, call, or enroll? How do they do that?
0: We got a website, ABC, okay. Arkansas Baptist College, .edu. We've got, and you would ask me the phone number, and I don't know it. But the main number, I believe, Joe, let me just give you that real quick, is 501-420-1200.
1: Okay.
0: 420-1200 is the main number at Arkansas Baptist College, but we're all online. Google us, call us, and be patient as we try to get through what we're having. And I will say that we have interest from not just Little Rock, but from all over the region. We've got students coming from Georgia, Louisiana, Texas, as far as California.
1: Wow.
0: So we're super excited about where we're going, and we're working hard to try to get better. And if you got some good ideas and suggestions, we're open to hear them.
1: Amen. Well, President Bill Walker, thank you so much for being here and sharing us the vision at Arkansas Baptist College under your leadership. 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

0: New Southern Soul Jock, J.C. McKellar, hosted by the lead dog, Broadway Joe, and comedian Keith Gleason, with DJ Iceman Buddy on the Southern Soul Soundtrack in Little Rock, North Little Rock, and Pine Bluff at the usual ticket outlets. 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
14: 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Let's welcome our next guest to the studio this morning. And they're here to talk with us about a big event that's coming up for the 4th of July weekend. And it's going to take place over at Them Damn Wings. That's the name of the place. That's the actual name of it, Them Damn Wings. So let's welcome J1 and Zan the Barber with us this morning. And they're here to talk with us about the big event. As a matter of fact, they are neighbors in the shopping center there over in North Little Rock. But Jay, welcome to the show, man. Let's talk a little bit about the big car bike show that's going on this weekend, kind of a big celebration, but it's happening on Friday, and then there's an after party. It's kind of like a Dim Damn Wings Friday, sounds like, right before the 4th. So talk a little bit about what inspired you all to do the car and bike show this time. I thought it was more than once, but it seems like y'all did something earlier. But talk about it. You said this is an inaugural.
15: Yeah, we actually do something every year. It's just something different, but this year, me and Zan the Barber, we came together and we wanted to do a 4th of July event since it was kind of the weekend and have people come out and enjoy the vibe and all that thing. Okay. We do bike night every other Friday anyway, so with it being a holiday, we decided to add E. Realist, a.k.a. Uncle Daddy, with it. So that's the goal. We got a bike show, car show coming up where we're giving away trophies.
14: Mm-hmm. What time does everything start? Because we're going to be there. Stack 3 is going to be there broadcasting live for it on the 3rd, Friday evening.
15: Correct. Yeah. Mm-hmm. Everything will start at 5 o'clock.
14: Okay.
15: You know, we'll clear out the parking lot. Everything start at 5. And we just go be out there enjoying the vibe like we always do, giving away trophies for car show, for best interior, best old school custom car, best old school truck, best lights on slingshots.
14: Okay.
15: Just all type of things.
14: Okay. I don't think I qualify for any of those things you just mentioned, but okay. Zan, talk a little bit about this. We got Zan the Barber with us this morning. Talk a little bit about what your role is in this.
16: Well, I decided I wanted to give back to the community a little bit because I know haircut prices are a little bit high. So I decided.
14: Hold up. What is the average price for a haircut now? You can see my head is bald, so I don't know.
16: The
14: I
16: average been haircut for haircut right now is 40 and up.
14: Damn!
16: I know,
14: so
16: right?
14: So glad I cut my hair.
16: Right. So we decided to do something for the kids. Okay. I know it's summertime, and I know some of the kids, the parents can't really just go back and forth with the haircuts all summer. So I decided to do $5 haircuts for the kids, so we can have something to look forward to for the 4th, and if they can't afford it, something to, you know, just give back a little bit rather than getting a full price, because I know kids' prices are like at $25 now.
14: Wow.
16: Yeah. Mm-hmm. So I decided to...
14: Can I get a little trim for $10?
16: Yeah, got you. You can get it for $3. Tip me. I do it for free. Just tip me. Okay. So I really wanted to do it pretty much to give other barbers opportunity to get out in the community that they may not work closer to, and to interact with some of the guests that may be at the show and may possibly build up their clientele. So I got like 4 barbers on board that I'm going to bring with me, open up the opportunity for them. So, yeah, we going to go out and do some follow her cuts, and hopefully we can satisfy the community with that.
14: So what time does the cutting start?
16: The cutting gonna start at 5. Okay. It's from 5 to 7:30. Okay. Well, it's really to 8, but I'm gonna take the last client at 7:30. So
14: okay.
16: Make sure that you check in by 7:30 so that we won't be running behind, because we want to enjoy the show also.
14: Okay.
16: So it's all something right. that we don't want to miss also.
14: Okay. Well, let's talk about the show, because, and let's start from the beginning, because everything starts, and give me the start time, and then after that, then we go to north of the city. So let's go through everything on how the day is going to be on Friday for everyone.
15: Mm-hmm. Well, starting at 5 o'clock, we got the bike and car show at Them
14: okay.
15: Damn Wings
14: okay.
15: with a celebrity guest judge, E-Realist Uncle Daddy,
14: okay.
15: and Joker Beezy. From there, we're going over to the north of the city,
14: okay.
15: where we having the Southern Soul Tour.
14: Okay.
15: So E-Realist bringing friends, a couple people performing this. We got Teddy Diamonds, mm-hmm. D&D Brother, Joker Beezy, and Uncle Nate Comedian. So we okay. got Comedian going in there, because, you know, E-Realist, he does both,
14: all right.
15: singing and Comedian. So
14: okay. So what time does that start?
15: That one, the doors open up at 8 o'clock.
14: Okay.
15: Doors and we can say this, all tables are sold out.
14: Everything's sold out already?
15: All tables are sold out.
16: Everything but general admission and meet and greet.
14: Okay. So you can get your general admission tickets, but the tables are sold out.
15: Yes, it'll be okay. standing room only.
14: Okay. So if people want to find out more about it, everything takes place. This is a Friday event. Everything takes place on Friday. That's the 3rd before the 4th. So how do people get tickets? They just want to, they can't get a table now, but if they just want to get tickets to the show, how do they do that?
16: You can come pick up a ticket at Them Damn Wings, or you also can still purchase on Eventbrite, mm-hmm. or give one of the numbers 501-647-4418 or 501-961-0284 for a ticket. We can meet up with you, get you a ticket, or you can meet up with us at the restaurant and also pick it up okay. at the restaurant.
14: Okay. All right. Zane the Barber with us. Zane the Barber with us along with J1. Anything in closing we want people to know about getting out and being a part of it? And did I say at the car show and everything was free?
16: Oh,
15: no,
16: yeah.
15: but everything yeah. is free.
16: It is free.
15: It is free to the car show.
16: The car show part.
15: So bring the kids out, because we got snow cones. We got bounce houses for the kids.
14: Mm-hmm.
15: Like, it's free to the public.
14: Okay, there you go. Free to the public. And, of course, they do have Them Damn Wings, okay? So you can get that.
15: That day we running a 10 for 10, so 10
14: okay.
15: wings for $10. So
14: okay.
15: just bring your lawn chairs, your tent if
16: your
15: you
16: coolers.
15: Want to. Just come enjoy the vibe in the parking lot.
14: Okay. If people want to find out more about it, you gave a number that they can call for the haircuts, but if they want to find out more about all the activity.
16: Oh, that's both of them.
14: Okay. So what are those numbers again?
16: It's 501-647-4418 or 501-961-0284.
14: Okay. Well, let's get ready to have a great time on the 3rd. As a matter of fact, I think I'm going to stop by just to see who's on display out there. You know, I love some cars. So
16: yeah.
14: We'll check it all out. Thank you all for coming and sharing this information with us this morning.
15: Thank you.
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14: 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Let's welcome our next guest to the studio this morning. And they're here, and no strangers, because they've been here every year since they started it. But it's the 4th of July Kids Block Party. It's going to take place on this Saturday. And we have with us Darius Austin with Raise Your Limits and Carlton Schultz along with Ron Gilkey. And they're with Views Organization Incorporated. I want to thank you, brothers, for coming back again.
8: Thank you for having us.
27: Thanks for having us.
14: Can't remember the first time that you guys came on, because the first time you guys came on, you came on with the vision on here's what we're going to do to give back to our community. And I remember telling you how proud I am, and I still am proud of our young people getting involved with giving back. And what I'm so amazed with this time, guys, is how much you've grown from the very first time to where we are now.
8: Yes,
14: and
8: sir.
14: You've grown so much that you changed location.
8: Yes, sir. Year four is definitely the year of growth. That's been our motto as well. So new location as well. The past 3 years, we want to thank Dunbar Community Center for letting us host it there. But this year is going to be at War Memorial Stadium at the North Lawn, parallel to Markham across the street from Wendy's and Popeye's. So a lot of new things to expect. This will be the first year that we're giving out backpacks and school supplies. So that's very key as well. And then this year, we're going to be promoting prevention education. So I want to shout out to the Family Service Agency for providing us drug and alcohol prevention programming, coloring books and of that sort. And then we have the Arkansas Department of Health who provided toothbrushes and toothpaste to be able to provide out to the youth.
14: Well, for a lot of people that may not know the beginning, let's go all the way back to how everything got started, because I love the story and I love it when my young people talk about their vision and giving back to our community. So let's start from the beginning. And Carlton, you going to start with that?
8: Yes, sir. I can take over on that one. It's been an amazing experience just being able to help the kids. But going back to year one, it started as a vision. Darius had just started RYL Outreach Group, which has helped thousands of kids in Central Arkansas. And he just wanted to spearhead an event. And we got it started. We made a collaborative effort. We've been friends all of our lives, and we've been in underserved communities. So we are kind of aware of the resources that the kids need. And we just wanted to provide some safe family fun for the kids on the 4th of July from 12 to 3 before we get the spades games going and the grill going at our own houses.
14: All right.
8: You know, so we wanted to provide a safe environment for them to be able to just have fun, you know? Mm-hmm. And there's a lot of fun in the city, but we just wanted to make sure that we had a secure, safe space for them to be able to create new memories, as well as such as the horseback riding.
14: Right.
8: A lot of kids have never ridden a horse. Mm-hmm. So at our events, you know, we have two horses provided by Jay Ward Horsemanship. Mm-hmm. So we want to shout out to them because they've been with us since year one, as well as a lot of our other resources.
14: To be so young, y'all sure know a whole lot of people, because you got, I'm looking at this thing, it's like, they got about 50 different sponsors.
8: Yeah,
14: out here.
8: Yeah, for
14: like,
8: sure, for sure.
1: Told you, the year of growth, man.
8: The year of growth, for
1: so
8: sure.
1: A lot of foot the groundwork put in, mm-hmm. to kind of mention some of the people that we have pouring in. We want to shout out to the KKAC organization. They've been with us since year one. They're sponsoring this event. We have Aloha Platoons, a great friend of mine was my quarterback in high school. Him and his dad, they poured into this event. We have Keep Little Rock Beautiful. I'm also a board member of that. They pitched in and sponsored this year. Carlton Works for Simmons. They put their hands in this year. So it's a lot of people pouring into this. They trust in our vision, and we just want to ask the community to trust us with their kids on the 4th.
14: And y'all are convincing, because you convinced me the first time around. I'm like, this sounds pretty good.
1: Yes, sir.
14: I'm just really proud at the growth that you all have had in the last 4 years, and I see it just getting bigger and bigger. It's so big, you moved to a new location this year.
1: Yes,
14: let's
1: sir.
14: Talk a little bit about that.
2: That's right. Even though we moved to
14: in there, Ron.
2: That's right. Even though we got a new location, we still having some of our, you know, favorite things. We got, like I said, we got the horseback ride, and we're going to have the food out there, and we are going to have that dance party.
14: Okay.
2: The dance party is one of our favorites we do. And also, I want to just speak about how, you know, we all from Little Rock, Arkansas. You know, mm-hmm. Darius went to North Little Rock. We went to Little Rock. So it's important for us to, you know, bring this to our community that we grew up in, you know, bring the resources that, you know, we know people need out here. So it's been a great, the growth has been amazing. So
14: okay, great. So the new location again is
1: War Memorial, North Lawn at War Memorial Stadium. So
14: okay.
1: It's usually where everybody tailgates at for
14: right.
1: Razorback games when they mm-hmm. play at War Memorial. So it's right there parallel to Markham. You can't miss it. There'll be so much to see.
14: It's
1: from
14: huge.
1: The bouncy houses. Yeah. And we're going to fill all that fill up. Trust mm-hmm. us. Like we have enough to do that. And we currently have 256 kids who've already pre-registered for this event to be able to secure their supplies. So I'm expecting about 400 to 500 people from that 2 to 4 hours.
14: Oh, wow.
8: Yeah, we are expecting a lot of kids, so we really have to thank the collaborative effort of just some of the staples in the Little Rock community, even such as yourself, Broadway Joe. We appreciate you. Wings Express, we want to give a huge shout-out to them as well. Just a lot of community resources. Yes, sir. Yes, sir. Proclaimed by you.
14: There you go, buddy. No guys over there, man. So great,
8: yes, sir.
14: Great.
8: But it's a collaborative effort, and they say it takes a village to raise a child, but it really does. So we just want to point kids in the right direction and let them know that there are community resources available to them for any situations that they may be having.
14: Well, look, if people listen to the show today and they want to be a part of this, let me say this, F-R-E-E, it's a free event, and that's what makes it so special. These brothers have been out hustling up sponsors to pay for all this stuff that they're doing, and all you need to do is bring your kids out for a good time. Is there any kind of age limits on the kids that are coming out?
1: There's no age limit. I mean,
14: when you say bouncy houses, so they seem like kind of small.
1: I'm gonna be in that bouncy house.
8: Yeah, I'm about to say I'm probably gonna be the biggest kid there. So anything
14: you get in the bouncy house,
8: me.
14: We want the bouncy house to laugh now. Come
8: anything
14: on.
8: Smaller than me, you're invited for sure.
14: Okay, guys, no age limits. Anything in closing you want to leave our listeners with, man? And let me again thank you guys for what you're doing to make a difference in our community, and especially during the 4th of July weekend. Anything in closing you want to leave?
1: Just want to allow people to know where they can find us to,
14: okay.
1: Like you said, to be a part or just find more information about the event. You can follow both organizations on Instagram. My organization, ryl.outreach on Instagram, right. And then you can follow Views on Instagram as well, Views501. And then for all our Facebookers, just find my name on Facebook, Darius Austin or Carlton Schutz or Ron Gilkey or Views as well. That's how you can find us. If you're interested in just being a part of this event or events in the future, please reach out to us, because I mean, it takes a village, like Carlton said. So we want to keep building on this village year four, the year of growth. So we expect a lot more hands on when we go into year 5 for sure.
14: All right. Well, again, let me thank you guys for what you're doing. You had something else you wanted to say?
2: I just want to give just one more shout out to all of our sponsors, everyone who donated, who volunteered. Even if y'all shared a post on Instagram, we appreciate y'all. Like I said, it may be a free event to the kids, but it wasn't free to us.
14: y'all been working. I know, right?
8: A lot of work put in for sure. That's sweat equity right there.
14: There you go. Well, guys, we're really proud of you here at Power 92 and KOKY, because as I said, when I first got turned on to you guys, it was one of those things that, you know, we need young people to be involved with making a difference in our community, and especially a positive difference. So to put this together for all these kids and make it free, and this year you get backpacks to go along with
8: them. Come on now.
14: Man, y'all got your hustle on, baby.
8: Yes,
14: they hustling for it. Hustling for the good, man. Ain't nothing like hustling for the good.
8: This Little Rock's adult choice and we're Little Rock's kid choice.
14: There you go. Anything else in closing, man, that you wanted our listeners to know about? Free, and what's the time on everything? What time you want everybody out?
8: Noon to 4 p.m. right there at the North Lawn at Memorial Stadium. You can't miss us when you drive by.
14: Mm-hmm.
8: It's going to be a good time. Plenty of resources like we mentioned. I'm just in awe of the growth of it. I mean, it's like it started with a vision 4 years ago, and to see it grow into this, I'm just thankful, you know what I'm saying? It's a lot that goes into this.
14: Yeah. I got to tell you, guys, I don't know if you're salesmen or not, but you sold the vision to a lot of people. You sold it to me at first, and here we are 4 years later, and I'm looking at the sponsorship list, and I'm like, who y'all don't have on here? Got everybody sponsored, but that's a great thing, because you can't do it by yourself, and you need great sponsors, so that's how you make a difference. Keep up the good work, guys.
8: Appreciate that. Real
9: thank you. Thank you.
14: I look forward to seeing you next year.
8: Yes, sir.
14: Same time.
8: Yes, same time
9: next year.
14: There you go. Thank you guys again. 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
10: 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From the Central High Crisis till today, we ain't new to this. 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

0: like it. No diggity, no doubt. Yeah. Blackstreet Productions. We out, we out, ride. We out, we out.
1: 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It's Cokie in the midday on Thursday. Little Rock's Adult Choice, 102.1. 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

0: 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ASAP, ASAP for Maya. 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Got me, the Weekend Warrior, DJ Paul. Cooling Center's open. It's still hot. Dunbar Community Center, 16th and Chester. Southwest Community Center on Baseline. West Central Community Center. That is on Barrow and Colonel Glenn. They're open Monday through Friday, 8 a.m. until 8:30 p.m. Saturday, 9 a.m. until 5 p.m. We like to keep you in the know because you need to know. It's Little Rock's Adult Choice. And while you're out and about over the weekend, make sure you're checking in on the elderly, too. Make sure they're doing everything they can to stay cool. It'll make them feel good that you're thinking about them. They're good to come right back to you. John B. coming up. Skokie in the Midday. Little Rock's Adult Choice. 1021. Scale KY.
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0: Southern Soul Jock, J.C. 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

0: 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This is Little Rock's Adult Choice, 102.1 KOKY. Just before that, Kegel Brianna, Energy They Don't Know from John B. Skokie in the Midday on the Thursday, getting ready for a big weekend. It's a big car bike show, Bash, is happening tomorrow evening, 5 p.m. until 9:30 p.m. It's in the parking lot of Dim Dam Wings. That's 1065 Pike Avenue on the north side from 5 p.m. until 9:30 p.m. And bring your best looking old school motorcycles, slingshots, two and three wheelers, and have a great time. They will have bounce houses for the kids, so make it a family affair. 5 p.m. until 9:30 p.m. Dim Dam Wings on the parking lot, 1065 Pike Avenue. Followed by an after party in North of the City. I'll tell you more about that coming up. It is Koki in the Midday, still coming up. Bruno Mars, Little Rock's Adult Choice, 102.1 KOKY.
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3: When you need somebody to help you, you want somebody with that dog in them. I'm talking about that dog in them. You ever hear the expression? Like you ain't got that dog in you. If you gotta fight, you better have a dog with you. If you gotta fight, you gotta have a dog with you. Gotta have top dog with you. He got that dog in him, and he gonna fight. He gonna fight to the end. And you know what he gonna try to do.

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This is the sound of the city. KOKY.

McKnight with the Crazy Love. This is Little Rock's Adult Choice, 102.1 KOKY Music. Yours this hour. Money Gone coming up. Omarion. And this from Stokely. It's Need Love. This is Little Rock's Adult Choice, 102.1 KOKY.

0: Money Long with new music. It's called The Riches. Little Rocks, Bill Joyce, 1021 KOKY. Omarion, the one, put it on for Q Parker. DJ Paul in the midday, getting ready for the big weekend. Tomorrow night, E-Real is performing live at Dolph of the City, a.k.a. Uncle Daddy. 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Have questions, need more info, 501-961-0284, 501-961-0284, 501-647-4418, 501-647-4418. And it's happening now for the city tomorrow evening starting at 9 o'clock. Man, a lot of good things going on this weekend. Keep it here. We'll be telling you all about it on holiday weekend. A Little Rock's Adult Choice. Usher up next. Skokie in the midday. Little Rock's Adult Choice. 1021. It's KOKY.
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0: Southern Soul Jock, J.C. McKellar. 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

0: 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You got me, your weekend warrior, DJ Paul, on your Thursday, knocking on the door to the weekend. Hey, the weekend's here, okay? We'll just say it. The weekend is here. Getting ready for the big birthday bash, Keith Gleason and Big Rob. That's happening on next Saturday night, Shooter's Bar and Grill. You can see Big Rob, also TJ Hooker Taylor, Prince DJ, that Arkansas boy JC McKellar and Keith Savage, hosted by the lead dog Broadway Joe and Keith Gleason. That date again is July the 11th. That's next Saturday night. Get your tickets, Uncle T's, Butler Furniture, Ugly Mike's, Now for the City, and the Record Rack. Keep it here for your chance to win, too. We got you on Little Rock's Dull Choice. Still coming up for you musically, we've got Ari Lennox, Skokie, Little Rock's Dull Choice, 102.1, it's KOKY.
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From the Central High crisis till today, we ain't new to this. 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

0: Dave Hollister with new music called Voodoo Magic. Good Rock, Still Choice, 102 Kill QI. It is Thursday. Heat is still on today. Cokey forecast, sunny to partly cloudy. Possibility of a stray shower with thunderstorm. 96 expected high. Heat indices factor in. It's somewhere around 105. Some clouds tonight, 76 for the low. Then on Friday, partly cloudy skies, hot and humid. 96 the expected high. 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Dunbar Community Center, 16th and Chester. 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And the Southwest Community Center, that is on Baseline Road. We like to keep you aware because we care. It's Little Rock's Adult Choice. It is Cokie in the midday, still coming up for you musically. Victoria Monet, Little Rock's Adult Choice, 102.1. 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

0: Southern Soul Jock, J.C. 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

0: Little Mike's Adult Choice, 102.1 KOKY, Sounds the Slave, Baby, Wait For Me. Let Me from Victoria Monet right before that. We're getting ready for some football. Southern Heritage Classic that is going down on Saturday, September 27th, Memphis Simmons Bank Liberty Stadium. Alcorn State taking on UAPB. Keep it here. We got you on the ticket. So keep it locked for your chance to win. Here's out and about, too. We got you. So keep it locked for your chance to win tickets to the big Southern Heritage Classic, September 27th. Alcorn State taking on UAPB. Elijah Connor coming up next. Skokie in the midday. Little Rock's Adult Choice. 102.1 KOKY.
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1: You know, I can't speak for all girls, but we just be mad that you didn't leave us alone. 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

0: Little Rock's Adult Choice, 102.1 KOKY. It's Johnny Gill with A Dance and a Kiss. Just before that, Isaiah Falls' Taboo Pressure came from Jill Scott. Getting ready for the big Southern Soul Tour tomorrow night in Off of the City with E-Realist Uncle Daddy. Also, Joker B, D&D Brothers, Teddy Diamonds, and Uncle Nate. 9 o'clock is showtime. DJ Worm on the ones and twos. DJ Worm on the ones and twos. You get more info by calling 501-961-0284, 501-961-0284, or 501-647-4418, 501-647-4418. Just before that, they've got a big car and bike show bash. It's happening at Dim Dam Wings parking lot, 1065 Pike. That's from 5 until 9:30. A lot of good things going on with that bounce house for the kids, old school motorcycles, bring those slingshots, 2 and 3 wheelers, and first the third place trophy giveaways. There's a lot of good things going on with that. That's in the parking lot tomorrow evening. It's the car bike shell bash, 5 until 9:30 p.m. tomorrow, 1065 Pike Avenue. That's the Dim Dam Wings parking lot. It is Cokie in the midday. Still coming for you musically on a hot Thursday afternoon. We got Stokely, Brian McKnight up next. Little Rock's Adult Choice, 102.1 KOKY.
1: 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And Power 923 Jams. It's celebrating comedian Keith Gleason and Big Rob's birthday bash. 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

0: Tina, back in the day, Tina Turner, Let's Stay Together, Little Rock's Adult Choice, 102.1 KLKY. Al Green did it his way, Tina did it her way. I like both of them. Need Love from Stokely, Send One You Love from Brian McKnight. Man, time really flies when you're having fun. I got to bounce. D.L. Hughley coming up next. I'm back in the lounge tomorrow night, short version. Well, tonight, actually. I'm back in the lounge tonight, 6 o'clock. Hey, as always, appreciate the time. It took away from your time to be a part of my time. And from this time to the next time, peace out from Little Rock's Adult Choice, 102.1. It's KLKY.
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1: You know, I can't speak for all girls, but we just be mad that you didn't leave us alone. 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

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McKellar, hosted by the lead dog, Broadway Joe, and comedian Keith Gleason, with DJ Iceman Buddy on the Southern Soul soundtrack in Little Rock, North Little Rock, and Pine Bluff at the usual ticket outlets. 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
5: 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Gotta have top dog with you. He got that dog in him. And he gonna fight. He gonna fight to the end. And you know what he gonna try to do. He gonna try

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0: Southern Soul Jock, J.C. McKellar. 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
2: Good afternoon. I'm John Runyon. Here's your Southern Bancorp traffic. Well, so far so good this afternoon. Looks like that accident around Maumelle has been cleared up. We do have some moderate to heavy traffic on I-30 westbound in the 430 interchange. So do be careful in South Little Rock. Outside of that, everything else looks like it's pretty typical today. That's a look at your traffic. Buckle up and be safe. Southern Bancorp, wealth builders for everyone, now serving Little Rock. On the Arkansas Traffic Network, I'm John Runyon.
3: 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Slow down. Those fines are double and lives are on the line. 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

0: Now it's time for what you need to know with the one and only Sybil Wilkes.
1: It's Sybil Wilkes with what we need to know. The extreme weather is hot everywhere, so that's our top news story. The Trump administration issued emergency orders for the Mid-Atlantic power grid, maximizing fossil fuel plant output to prevent blackouts during this record-shattering East Coast heat wave. In economic news, Federal Reserve Chair Kevin Warsh announced that inflation risks have dropped significantly due to plunging energy prices following the recent U.S.-Iran peace framework, strongly reasserting the central bank's independent policy path. In entertainment, beloved 79-year-old actor Danny Glover revealed his multi-year diagnosis with Alzheimer's disease, announcing a public partnership with the Alzheimer's Association to fight the neurodegenerative disorder. A jaw-breaking stunt ended in handcuffs after two daredevil urban climbers scaled the Empire State Building's 1,454-foot antenna tower to unfurl a peace banner and stage a high-altitude marriage proposal before being immediately arrested by the NYPD. I'm Sybil Wilkes. Be informed, be empowered.
0: Thank you so very much, Sybil. Jasmine.
2: Indubitably.
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7: Good afternoon. I'm John Runyon. Here's your Southern Bancorp traffic. Well, no accidents reported this time. We do have some moderate congestion on I-30 westbound in the 430 interchange in South Little Rock, so do be careful there. Also around Broadway in downtown Little Rock and also North Little Rock, for that matter. A little bit of congestion on I-30 eastbound as you get onto I-40 northbound in North Little Rock, too. That's a look at your traffic. Buckle up and be safe. Southern Bancorp, wealth builders for everyone, now serving Little Rock. On the Arkansas Traffic Network, I'm John Runyon.
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4: Good afternoon, I'm John Runyon. Here's your Southern Bancorp traffic. Well, so far so good this evening. I-40 East and West, I have no issues. Same thing with 57 towards Jacksonville. 630 across Little Rock has no problems either. Just some moderate traffic on I-30 westbound as you head out of Little Rock. That's a look at your traffic. Buckle up and be safe. Southern Bancorp, wealth builders for everyone, now serving Little Rock. On the Arkansas Traffic Network, I'm John Runyon.
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2: Good afternoon. I'm John Runyon. Here's your Southern Bancorp traffic. Well, so far so good this evening. I-40 East and West have no issues. Same thing with 57 towards Jacksonville. 630 across Little Rock has no problems either. Just some moderate traffic on I-30 westbound as you head out of Little Rock. That's a look at your traffic. Buckle up and be safe. Southern Bancorp, wealth builders for everyone, now serving Little Rock. On the Arkansas Traffic Network, I'm John Runyon.
3: 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Slow down, phone down. 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Put the phone down. Slow down. 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Work zones are short. Staying focused isn't asking much. Slow down. Phone down. Let's all make it home.
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2: Good afternoon. I'm John Runyon. Here's your Southern Bancorp traffic. Well, so far so good this evening. I-40 East and West, I have no issues. Same thing with 57 towards Jacksonville. 630 across Little Rock has no problems either. Just some moderate traffic on I-30 westbound as you head out of Little Rock. That's a look at your traffic. Buckle up and be safe. Southern Bancorp, wealth builders for everyone, now serving Little Rock. On the Arkansas Traffic Network, I'm John Runyon.
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0: Hey, it's your nighttime warrior, DJ Paul. 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

0: Jill Scott don't play new music. Little Rock, Still Choice 102.1 Kill. KY, she keeps calling from October. London Taste from Coco Jones, that is. Skokie Nightlife, big Southern Soul tour show happening tomorrow night in Now for the City. E-Realist, a.k.a. Uncle Daddy, performing along with special guests D&D Brothers, Teddy Diamonds, Joker B, and Uncle Nate. You can get your tickets, Eventbrite. Have questions, need more info, 501-961-0284 or 501-647-4418. It's happening in Off of the City tomorrow night. You can join me in Off of the City tonight, first Thursday of the month, in a couple hours, okay? Still coming up for you, we got Chris Brown and Leon Thomas. Coke Nightlife is on Little Rock's Adult Choice. 1021, it's KOKY.
1: 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It's celebrating comedian Keith Gleason and Big Rob's birthday bash. 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

Soul Jock, J.C. McKellar, hosted by the lead dog, Broadway Joe, and comedian Keith Glason, with DJ Iceman Buddy on the Southern Soul Soundtrack in Little Rock, North Little Rock, and Pine Bluff at the usual ticket outlets. 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

0: love falling from Chris Brown and Leon Thomas. Every time I close my eyes, throw back from Babyface's Cokie Nightguy. Heat is still with us. Cooling centers open throughout Central Arkansas. 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Monday through Friday, 8 a.m. until 8:30 p.m. And Saturday, 9 a.m. until 5 p.m. And it's absolutely free. Still coming up for you musically, we've got P.J. 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